is like the dust, ooh, that hides the glow of a rose. But what good am I? 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Lord, this bitter earth

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I was running behind her, pleading and begging. Cause I didn't want her to leave me, never them 10 younger. She was going off, leaving all.

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I never been on no train. All I ever been on is you. That's why we got all these 10 youngers here. Been better off if I had been on the damn train. So she asked the Pullman porter. He told her to lay her head down on the rail. If she hit a rail popping, she know the train is coming. She laid her head down on the rail. I was hoping the train come along and cut her doggone head off. She jumped up, says, I think her head coming. I said, that ain't no Royal Palm. That's a local freight load of mullet fish. Can't you smell it?

I remember the days when things were real bad for me. It was right after my accident, when I lost my hand. It seemed like I was all alone, with nobody to help me. You know, I almost gave up all my hopes and dreams. But then something inside me kept telling me, way down inside me, over and over again, to keep going.

Things are better for me now, because I found that I love music. So I learned to play the drums and got myself a band. And now we're starting to make it. And if you can make it at something you love, wow, you got it all. So I'm saying this to all of you. All of you who think you'll never make it. All you guys and girls, because you're so

Now there's just one thing that I need. Not sympathy, and I don't want no pity, but a girl, a real girl, one that really loves me. And then I'll be the complete man. So I'm going to tell you,

0: 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Go past the post office and turn left.
1: Post office, right.
0: Turn left. How can I find a restaurant?
2: How can I find?